0: 16, somebody need to get us to nation. 1702.
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1: 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Can I get County Hospital, please?
0: Yeah, county hospitals are green.
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4: Priority 2, truck 63, unknown problem, 106 Northwest 139th Street. 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
0: 1617, I'm going to put you guys out for your lunch. Your coverage is on the way. It's 1719.
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0: between Butler Ramp, north end I-5 to exit 99th Street. Right shoulder, right lane, a gray Subaru.
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0: 7324.

0: Been 22 already.
1: I'm going to have you start for 55 Alpha, 1619 to 40, 1621,
0: 38. This is 1629. We'll take one of the first you're handing out.
2: Chief Administration, Charles Tom Roberts, 494-05.

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1: Good night.
2: 11, good night. Thank you.
0: I have code 3 Fall, 401 Northwest 12th Avenue, Fred Myers in Battleground.
3: People responding.
0: 1615 responding, medic 1629,
2: 45.
4: 29, 45. New, X, Fred Meyer. Priority 3, squad 35. Fall, 401 Northwest 12th Avenue. At Fred Meyer, map page 4234.
0: Copy. If not, I can turn somebody else around.
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0: pushing it off of the intersection down to, I believe it's 99th Street. I'll need the street number, but I'm going to get off the intersection.
1: 1619 on scene, other unit was covered, go again.

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0: 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Priority 2, Squad 105, Engine 103, Medic 52, Overdose, 12210 Northeast 359th Street. Map page 5227. Priority 2, Engine 7, Fall, 5104 Northeast Salmon Creek Street. Priority 2, Engine 7, Fall, 5104 Northeast Salmon Creek Street. Map page 3219.
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2: 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Quad 101. I'm not quite back to the station. The big J went up yet. We'll be a little extended.
1: Yeah, I copy. He called me. I told him just be waiting for you at the end of the apron.
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0: This one's

Priority 3, engine 43, medic 43, traffic accident, 37900 Northeast Vernon Road at Wasugal River Bridge, Vernon Road. Priority 3, engine 43, medic 43, traffic accident, 37900 Northeast Vernon Road at Wasugal River Bridge, Vernon Road. Map page 2426.

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2: Very good, Mr. Gardner, if you want to stay south.
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0: 15-16-16. Can you let me know when you make it to 5-8, please?
1: 15 on there.
2: This is Tyler Marks, but he's long gone. Be clear.
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2: So reading the notes, it looks like we might have two vehicles, but people have only spoken to one person at this time. Is that correct?
1: I read it as one vehicle that went off the roadway at BMW, female occupant.
2: A note that says two vehicles, one off the roadway, others through barrier facing river.
1: Okay. Well, copy, medic 1610, just go ahead and stay where you are.
3: 10, stay put.
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0: 8-16-72, responding, 1755. Medic 1617-17, decree alert, 8515 Northeast 58th Street.

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1: 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Priority 7, engine 5, test pane, 8515 Northeast 58th Street. Map page 2217.
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Sixteen eighteen one eight, re-alert 1213, Northeast 192nd Avenue.

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0: number. 1612, copy. 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

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So if you're

0: 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Can you show us the vehicle so we can log back on?
1: Good morning. 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Medic 1623, I'm going to have you guys start for 36. Medic 1630, 58.

0: 16-23, dispatch post room, I got a pre-alert for you, 7711 Northwest 5 Ave.
1: Priority 2, truck 63, unknown problem, 406 Northeast 139th Street. Priority 2, truck 63, unknown problem, 406 Northeast 139th Street, map page 3122.

0: DOT is, I believe, is the same streetcar collision from earlier at 1645. 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
2: Traffic accident, 2615 Northeast 112th Avenue at Safeway. Priority 3, truck 5. Traffic accident, 2615 Northeast 112th Avenue at Safeway. Map page 2222.

0: 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Priority 2, engine 32, choking, 240-04 Northeast 209th Street. Map page 3303.
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1: And squad 32, medic 1615, just be advised that this address is not zoning on our map. She advised that it was a new house.
2: 1615, we copy.
1: Thank you.
0: Thank you, copy.

0: is the N76 coat runs off this.
1: Yeah, it's going to be on the east parking lot, or just east of Safeway. We're on team one vehicle. I'll check it out. We're investigating.
0: Okay, we're

0: 63. 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No medical need. He doesn't want any help.
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1: Yeah, this is a non-injury accident. However, the person that struck the vehicle left the scene. They're wanting to file a police report.
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1: Ready 1624, good morning in the 510. You guys are good to log in. 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
2: Engine 9, assault, 16506 Southeast 29th Street, Unit C-28, at Renaissance at 29th Street. Priority 3, Engine 9, assault, 16506 Southeast 29th Street, Unit C-28, at Renaissance at 29th Street, map page 1201.
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0: 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Priority 7, Engine 3, Caesar, 6510 Kansas Street. Map page 2230. Priority 5, Engine 4, Unknown Outside Fire Situation, 11801 Northeast 4th Lane Boulevard. Priority 5, Engine 4, Unknown Outside Fire Situation, 11801 Northeast 4th Lane Boulevard, map page 2210.
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0: 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Lots of gaming, whatever you want to play. 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

0: 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Actually, yeah, continue to 34. Number 1620, 3 alert, 6902, Northeast 164 Court.
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0: 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Yeah, we're going to be passing Golden Corral right now if you want to swap calls with us.
1: 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This is a everyday event thing, so if you have any fire there, we'd love to just blow it up.
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1: Priority 5, Squad 33, burning complaint, 25919 Northeast 206th Avenue. Priority 5, Squad 33, burning complaint, 25919 Northeast 206th Avenue, map page 4320.
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1: 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Priority 2, engine 6, unconscious or fainting episode, 13400 Northeast 28th Street, map page 2223.

0: 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We are getting into the 507. I'll let you know when we can go.
1: Medic 1625, good morning in the 507. You guys are good to log in. Let me know when you're ready for a post. Medic 1621, I'm going to have you go take a 58. Medic 1623, 36.
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1: Oh, it's for you. Third time. West High, 4 Charles Union, John, 5995.

0: 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Fire contained in an appliance. 6211 Northwest Lupin Way. Priority 3, engine 62, engine 61, truck 1, battalion 1. Fire contained in an appliance. 6211 Northwest Lupin Way. 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

0: 1675, can I get you guys to start for 58, please? Mike 1625, can I get you guys to start for 49 Alpha? Mike 1624, 55 Alpha.
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2: Hadrian 62 and Hadrian 61, you can clear. And Battalion, do you want me to go ahead and clear the off?
3: Yeah, we can work on common. Everybody's probably already switched over to 51. I'll let them know.
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0: 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One of Donald Payne, 10612 Northeast 46th Street.
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0: 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Vehicles were aggressive to each other, high rate, in and out traffic.
1: Ready 1523, can I get you guys to respond? Code 3, unknown problem, please. 3020 Northeast 62L.
2: Engine 3, unknown problem. 3020 Northeast 62nd Avenue, Unit 109. Priority 2, engine 3, unknown problem. 3020 Northeast 62nd Avenue, Unit 109, map page 2219.

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1: Northeast 38th Avenue. Priority 2. Engine 5. Hemorrhage or laceration. 4920 Northeast 38th Avenue. Map page 2113.
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3: Okay. It's contained in the barbecue. You can cancel other interest one.
2: I copy that. Truck 1 can handle contained to the barbecue.
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The white male, long hair, black shirt, blue jeans, how's it? He's been directed to go back down the rail and on the one south highway again. 76 for clear.

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I'm approximately 1, white Nissan Altima, Charles R. Edward, 9816. Higher inclusion, so clean. 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

0: 1633-0, this is going to be code 3 on the stroke 14920 southeast 7 Park Court. There's another unit in there. That's on you. Go again, please.
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1: You guys had to 3-6, medic 16-25-40, medic 16-17-17, I'm going to have you guys take one out of the ED there at Clemens Creek, please, coming out of room number 29. Medic to Sunnyside 3 at North, and this is an AIS transport. Looks like we can use a monitor and a PCS, please. Medic 16-17, thank you. I'll see you on scene 1909.

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Priority 1, Engine 43, Engine 91, Medic 41, Battalion 91, Cardiac or Respiratory Arrest, 3005 Northeast 397th Place. Map page 2424.

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6-7, have you guys set up the Sailor Creek? Please let the couple know. Hey, D, it's coming out of room number 13. Going up to southbound 605 Woodland Square Loop, southeast of the Lacey. This is the US transport patient, and the secure transport is voluntary. And if you feel, please.

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1: Does it confirm DOA?
0: Yes, that's affirmative.
1: I copy, and Engine 91 had me paged it, so they've been notified.
0: Copy that. Do you want to take down my phone number and get the medical exam ready to go?
1: Go ahead.
0: 503-805-0723.
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2: 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Or do you want us to clear? 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
1: 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You guys can clear. 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

Yeah, you canceled the MAC. Do you want us to continue or we cancel? You can cancel as well, thank you. 31, pops clear. Italian 91 has engine 43, we have just arrived outside the driveway. Do you want us or should we clear? You can clear, thank you.

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Priority 2, engine 41, medic 42, breathing problems, 847 West Lookout Ridge Drive. 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
1: 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TIP will call back with an ETA. It will be extended. All of their volunteers will be coming from Portland. Do you want us to page a chaplain?
0: Yes, 9-1.
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Priority 5, Engine 4, burning complaint, 13305 Northeast 44th Street, map page 2214.

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0: 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I believe this is the same individual that doesn't want any medical assistance.
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0: 16-16-16, can I get you guys to take one out of the ED to Southwest, please? Coming in to room number 46, going down to Randall Children's Hospital, room 414. Things are ready now. ARS transport. Looks like patient needs O2 at 2 liters and a PCS, please.
1: 16 copies on scene.
2: We're just on Washougal River Road, just barely getting to Washougal. What's your location? We're at 3rd and Crown. What do you think? Copy. Thank you.
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3: Station River Road, Charles Wood, Island 4, Highway 1-0. High rate pass, I was holding a prison.

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Thank you, for checking.

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0: Runway 1524, three alert, 2804 North Third Way, Ridgefield.
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0: 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I have you take this 316 person, please. I get a little bit of a lat wall on my end. 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
0: Can you tell me what time we declared DOA?
1: 1 moment. And Battalion 91, that was at 1925.
0: 1925, thank you.
1: You're welcome.

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1: 22, we're stationed here, yeah.
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1: Thanks, Billy.
0: Hey, 1674, I'm going to actually have you guys head over to 34 instead, please. Hey, 1677, I've got you guys clear for 20 minutes, I'm going to have you guys head to 36.
2: Three four.
0: This is the code 3 4 breathing problem, 11805 East 15 Street.
1: Sorry, Patrick, just funny.
0: 1720, 2023.
3: Twenty zero three.
0: Please do copy. Can I get space to 34, please?

0: One of these calls. Sorry, 21, code 1, Alpha, 2004.
1: Courier 2 Charles, and did we ever have any of the involved parties calling on that hit run? We can probably go ahead and clear that as well as the erratic call.
0: Thank you, 16 on the transport, 20 over.

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1: Northeast 15th Street. Priority 7. Engine 8. Breathing problems. 11805 Northeast 15th Street. Map page 2227.

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Priority 2, engine 43, medic 43, unknown problem, 39800 SR14, at milepost 21, SR14. 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

0: 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Priority 5, engine 61, 6 person, 10420 Northwest 3rd place. Map page 3134.
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1: Coastal 43.
0: I just wanted to make sure that you copied. It was supposed to be just west of milepost 21.
2: We copied that. We slowed down from milepost 20 to 21. Didn't see anyone on either side of the highway. Continued on up in case he moved up, and now we're headed back down again.
0: Copy. Thank you.

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Priority 2, Squad 6. Hemorrhage or laceration, 3200 Northeast 78th Avenue, Unit 2, map page 2220.

0: Broken No Flames, Pass 5, westbound 500 between Andresa and Thurston. Trinity 2025.
1: 3-15-23, did you get a copy of the call?

Priority 2. Engine 5. Truck 5. Grass or brush fire. 7800 SR500 westbound. X SR500 westbound, west of Thurston. Priority 2. Engine 5. Truck 5. Grass or brush fire. 7800 SR500 westbound. X SR500 westbound, west of Thurston. Response channel, Ops 51. Map page 2217.

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0: 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We're almost at marker 19, and we haven't seen anyone at all walking or in the distance of that road.
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0: 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Priority 5, Engine 41, Battalion 41, Residential Fire Alarm, North 48th Avenue and North Adams Street. Map page 2335.
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Priority 2, engine 43, medic 43, breathing problems, 207 8th Street, unit 4, map page 1407. 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Priority 5, engine 42, public assist, 2615 Northeast 3rd Avenue, unit 115, at 3rd Avenue apartment, map page 1312.

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3: Engine 5, unknown outside fire situation, 6801 Northeast 40th Street at Vancouver Ford. Priority 5, engine 5, unknown outside fire situation, 6801 Northeast 40th Street at Vancouver Ford. Map page 2219.
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0: Yeah, this call is going to be the exact same one we just came from on 500 east of Andreessen. We're going to go ahead and clear.
1: I'm sorry about that. I wasn't sure. Thank you.

0: 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Engine 41.
1: 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Nothing showing. Engine 41 will be cleared investigating.
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1: 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Do you have the RP's phone number?
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3: 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Priority 3, engine 62, fall 2717 Northwest Madrona Street. 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
1: 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I have you responding. 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
1: Inhalation or hazmat, 1999 Pacific Avenue, map page 5013.
2: Yeah, 1620, stand by 4, 86 and 75, my copy are clear, stand by. Medic 1625, near 4.

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0: Medic 16-16-16, I need to search you. Code 1 for an assault, 1110 West Columbia Way. 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
1: Hey, guys.
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1: Yeah, we can hold off for now. I think this is a faulty alarm. We'll see our issues.

0: 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Priority 5, Squad 1, Assault, 1110 West Columbia Way, Unit 413. 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
1: Camera. Camera did see you play with blocking North 5 just north of the 9th Street, right lane and center lane. I thought the flyway earlier and people were just driving over the top of it.

0: I know you guys just got on I-5 southbound. I want to turn you back around 334, please. 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
1: Thank you. All right.

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0: 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H in route. Also, male has a black and red jacket, carrying a bag.
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2: 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Priority 5, engine 41, medic 42, 6 person, 401 Northeast Adams Street at Georgia Pacific Mill Site. Map page 1311.
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2: and Northwest Ash Street. Priority 5, engine 41, 6 person, Northwest 6th Avenue and Northwest Ash Street. Map page 1311.
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0: 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I'm just sending to your personal place. I said Victor Moore, 1233. 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

0: State Group of Tolls, Arabic, West 500 from West 6th Avenue, Pass 3, Gray Volkswagen, Jetta, Morgan 276, Queen Mary Union, Lane Travel, cutting vehicles off. RP, advised violations occurred on 162nd.
1: 16-7-4, you guys are good for
2: a lot. Good work, Abby. Have a good night.

calls from there. Thank you. UGL 21 Street. Awesome. County is out west, possibly a disabled vehicle southbound 503 at Madden, and there's like pictures of the pedestrians that could possibly associate with that.

Banker of the Trolls. We're running North 205, 134th Street, past 2, Black Fort Escape. I'm on order 8, running break 80, speed, no trouble. Hi, 23, 12, 3.

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0: 你是你个人 DPD 问的意思是？
1: Copy in, what do they need it for?
0: What can you do for them not to drive?

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Philly 1525, I copy your code 4915, 21, 20. 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Please have copy, thank you.

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0: I'm going to be south on 137 from Patton Parkway. Charlie Adam Paul, 8783.

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1: Engine one.
0: Yeah, we made contact with Curtin. 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She wasn't sure why we showed up.
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0: 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Yep, she's doing fine. We're clearing.

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0: Five oh four Northeast 176th Street. Priority 5, engine 25, residential fire alarm, 2504 Northeast 176th Street,

Priority 5, Squad 31, Burning Complaint, 12712 Northeast Shanghai Road. Priority 5, Squad 31, Burning Complaint, 12712 Northeast Shanghai Road, Map Page 3328.

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0: All I got was your number. Could you give me a landline, please?
2: Sure thing.
3: I really have the target address and it's at best access off of 227th Ave.
4: Yeah, they said this is the target address. The caller is at 1801 Northeast 227. I think the best access for this address is actually on Shanghai Road. It looks like it might be a private drive. It's off of 227th Ave.
3: Received the Shanghai up 232nd Ave. Thank you. Can access the checkers. We'll try 227.
4: Received, yeah, this one's very clearly off of 227th Avenue, and I think it's the only resident off of that road.
3: Thank you.

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1: 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Priority 5, Squad 105, Engine 103. Investigation assist 11608 Northeast 345th Street. Map page 5234.
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1: 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She transport to White Challenge.

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1: A-16-77-21-46. 2201 Grand Boulevard, 1621-82 respond code 3 to a heart problem, 21209 North East 2nd Street.

12109 Northeast 2nd Street. Priority 2, engine 8. Heart problem. 12109 Northeast 2nd Street. Map page 2227. Monoxide inhalation or hazmat. 2201 Grand Boulevard at Walmart. Priority 3. Engine 2. Carbon monoxide inhalation or hazmat. 2201 Grand Boulevard at Walmart. Map page 2124.

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1: Priority 1, engine 5, chest pain, 4902 Northeast 94th Avenue, Unit 108. Priority 1, engine 5, chest pain, 4902 Northeast 94th Avenue, Unit 108, map page 2216.

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0: We've located an illegal burn. 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We'll be extinguishing. This is the address to this residence.
1: It's 147th Avenue. Priority 3. Engine 4. 6 person. 7801 Northeast 147th Avenue.

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Yeah, fire marshal, give me a call.

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0: Yeah, contacted Squad 31. You can show me clear on the vehicle.
1: Copy.

0: transporting one, code one, to P-South, one on the PCR hold.
1: One Southwest, one on a hold, 2209. 2630, if you go just after this final, like, he's driving your lunch. Your call is going to be code 3 for a fall, 15022 Northeast 36th Street.
2: 19, we are on our way.
1: 1619 responding, 2210. 1617, can I get you guys to head down to, wait, please. And then 1629, 34.
2: 1719,
1: 34. 1619, never mind,
2: there it is.
1: 1619, sorry, my fingers aren't working correct tonight.

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Priority 3, Squad 1, unknown problem, 621 Broadway Street, Unit 410, at Lewis and Clark Plaza Apartments. Priority 3, Squad 1, unknown problem, 621 Broadway Street, Unit 410, at Lewis and Clark Plaza Apartments. 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

0: sorry, ambulance service as well.
1: Yeah, traffic for Squad 1.
0: Yeah, do you want an ambulance started for this?
1: Yes.

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1: 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Bartender 91 and 94, the call is welcome. May also be cleared.
0: 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Watertender 91 never went in route. 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

6. Unknown outside fire situation. 5400 Northeast 112th Avenue. At Northeast 112th Avenue, SR 500 underpass. Priority 5. Engine 6. Unknown outside fire situation. 5400 Northeast 112th Avenue. At Northeast 112th Avenue, SR 500 underpass. Map page 2216.

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2: 1-1. Going over that leak issue. Victor call Victor 6 room 6. This is an ALS transport. Looks like patient needs a cardiac monitor. ID stay law, a ceiling lock, isolation caution, and a PCF, please.

0: fish, not the ones in the industry, left shoulder mail, black clothing, in restriction zone. RP, text it to 911, advise, mail seemed distraught.
1: If they come here in the zone, I'll check for them.
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Squad 6. Battalion 2. 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Multi-unit residential fire. 11603 Northeast 71st Street. Unit B-52. 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Engine 4. Engine 5. Engine 8. Truck 5. Truck 63. Squad 6. Battalion 2. Battalion 1. Multi-unit residential fire. 11603 Northeast 71st Street. 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

Priority 5, Squad 105, Engine 103, Medic 52, 11608, Northeast 345th Street. Priority 5, Squad 105, Engine 103, Medic 52, 11608, Northeast 345th Street. Map page 5234. 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Priority 2, Truck 21, Medic 21, 213 South 8th Avenue. Priority 2, Truck 21, Medic 21, 213 South 8th Avenue. Map page 4119. 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
1: Please stay tuned. I'm going to have you take on the LED there. 7, please, please come here to room number 15. Going down the lifeline connections. 5197 Northwest Flow River Road. This is the POS transport patient. Looks like they are on a hold. It's calm and cooperative. Stretcher only. And if you can, please

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2: 13th Avenue, Unit 26. Priority 3, Squad 61. Back pain, 7514 Northeast 13th Avenue, Unit 26. Map page 2111.
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Okay. 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
0: 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Number 1620, 203 alert, 15415, northeast 112 out.
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1: 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Can you give me a landline? 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

0: 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Priority 3, Engine 7, 6 person, 15415 Northeast 112th Avenue, map page 3222.
1: Good, I'll see what I can do. May 1522, I need you to respond to 03 for an OB problem. It was a lat long on my end. It looks like they are in the southbound construction traffic on I-5. I'm putting it to your screen now.
2: 1541, that's actually 77 school.
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0: 3:20, 3:30.
1: We are coming southbound and making a U-turn on the battleground exit right now. Do you guys have any idea how far south she is?
2: Negative, we are just south of exit 11 on ramp to southbound, so we're somewhere south of 11.
1: 22, copy.
3: And truck 21, she's doing in the right-hand lane currently, still driving, hazard gone.
2: Copy that. We're just making our way through the traffic right now.
3: Will you advise if PD needed

0: 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Just past milepost 11.
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1: Was just making sure you guys let us know that we're waiting for us. We look at it patiently on the AMR, so we're good to go.
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0: East 500. Andreessen Horseshoe blocking the left lane. Charles Van Palm 2709.
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0: 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We're looking at getting you an address. 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I will update your call in the cab. 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

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Priority 1, Engine 43, Engine 91, Medic 43, Battalion 91, Stab Gunshot or Penetrating Trauma, 1504 Northeast Hughes Road, Map Page 2426.

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1: Upload might be just south of Haddon. 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
0: All right, police are cleared out. Unknown where the driver that lost it is. But I am on scene.
1: Where am I?

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1: Right.
0: You show me the route.
2: Alright, police, to clear it out. Unknown where the driver that lost it is. But I am on scene.
3: Where am I?

0: 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So we're just going to have the whole intersection shut down.
1: Medic 43.
0: I see law enforcement in route. Do we have an ETA when they're going to be there, how far out they are, and all firearms secured now?
2: So those double loader concrete trailers.

0: The firearm's going to be on the tailgate of the truck outside the helm, away from everyone. There's 20 firearms in the back room. The person collects guns, and I'm not sure on ETN law enforcement. Looks like they're ways out still.
1: Perfect.

0: contact the truck. It is turned around. It's backed up in traffic right now, northbound. That is a half-mile truck that lost it with Kerr contractor should be on the side.
1: Sure, Washburn is backed up in traffic northbound. Kerr contractor on the side.

have to contact missing teenagers, have 5, North Exit 16, right shoulder, an abandoned red Ford passenger car, 16-year-old male was driving, now missing, last seen at 2100, county advised.

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After this loader clears the pile.

0: Unit 17, hold on, please.
1: At 1653, at Riverbed. West Reserve New York Street, sounds like there's another unit with the green team there, trying to get it all clear over the intersection there. Check out the intersection.
2: Yes, I'm afraid this is all.
3: Okay, sir.

0: 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Is that 1630 clearing?
1: Negative. Flight 1623, code 1, sustainment breach.
0: Flight 1623, code 1, Silver Creek, 0010.
2: System 1620-2011, code 1, Southwest.
0: Flight 1620, code 1, Southwest, 0010.

0: Fire Comm, is their house located or accessed off of 17th?
1: It says make a left on 17th and go up the driveway and down a hill. That should be the third driveway.
2: Copy, we're directing.

0: Did you guys want to stage on this?
1: Yeah, we don't know how long. We're not far as the police are out, so, and we can tell if their firearms are secured or not. Yeah, I think that's a good call. We'll stage here just before 17.
2: Looks like they closed this law enforcement unit. It's now Washougal River Road, a little bit north of Blair.

0: 940-5, and if you can message over to turn 0473.
1: Hey, 1621 code, what are you folks?
2: Hey, 1621 code, one, Papa. The row is 15.
3: Okay. 43, copy that. Do you want to stay at the engine and hop in the medic unit when we go down?

Officer gets past this, you guys can hop in with me and I'll take you down.

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It's really fun. I was able to take my stuff out and all the stuff around at around 890th Street. There's complete traffic stop there. All these are blocked.

0: construction delay. Is it construction or is it police activity?
1: It's police activity.
0: Ready, Christian, please have it.

0: This is on fire, has been holding a couple of them at the hospital. And
1: this is
0: going to
1: be a couple of years at the hospital. Let me know when they're ready.

0: 16:30. I'm going to have you guys take a lane out of the ED. That's doing a quick fix me on room number 6, going over Kaiser West Side. MS3, this is an ALS transport. Looks like patient in the cardiac monitor, IV, head block, and PCS, please.
1: Our police having trouble contacting you via radio from where they are.
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1: It's a different company though.
0: I'm still requesting DOT call out for our Super Truck.
1: Yeah, hold on a second, I'm asking.
0: Okay.
1: 124 says yes.
2: Hey, this is my truck up here. There was another unit before that. Could you go down, please?
3: Dispatch 8-16-7-5. Good to go.
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1: got you. 0039. Dispatch, medic 1629, are we good for 50 now?
0: Medic 1529,
1: Amer. Copy, Amer.
0: Medic 1619, one line. Where do you go? Where do you want? Medic 1619, I copy you. Ready to go? Stand by.

1522, the cost of every code, 1647, 1617, I'll be told in half. Levy 1619, I'm going to have you guys head down to 58, please. Levy 1623, I've got you guys closed for 20 minutes, so I'm going to have you guys head up to 45 Alpha.

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2: 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Queen, Boy Zebra.

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There's conditional asphalt that has dried on the roadway in the south and northbound lanes. No impact, but still, there's going to have to deal with those.

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1: 再看看上这边之间软。Can you create a walk-in for a breathing problem at station 1? 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

Plus 5 from Lincoln 7488. I'm an old driver, I'll push it off. Hi Ray, how is Trevor?

Charles. Hopefully, I've applied for my Coast Extreme Pass to White Honda Accord, Joseph for Lincoln 7488. I'm an old driver, alcohol shut off. High rate, Cal, it's Treble 9.

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0: 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I see cancel med. 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
1: A6777, copy. Could I have you guys turn around and head down to Family Creek, please? I'm going to try to get your last couple minutes of your lunch. Study 1525, I got you guys out.
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0: 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It looks like you've been stopped for a minute. I'm going to put you out for the rest of your lunch.
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0: Medic 1624, I'm showing you all to complete your approach. Medic 1623, can I get you guys to head down to 36, please? Medic 1625, 8.

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3: 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We got UCL. Where's my
4: tracker?
3: 1619, copy. I'm going to have you head back to 5 East, please. 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

A1677, I'm joining the rest of your old company. I'm having a Gemini EB there at Seven Creek, please. Coming in the room, Charlie 1. Staying local, foster home, 301 Southeast 136 out. 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

0: 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That would be just two patients at this call. 7414 Northeast 75. 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

0: Robert, how many, please?
1: Go ahead.
0: We cleared an answer on here, right?
1: I'm sorry, say that one more time.
0: Are we clear to enter when we arrive, or do we need a stage?
1: I'm checking out the call taker right now, and we're trying to get her to exit the home. She's on the bottom level. It sounds like the aggressor is on the second floor, and we're going to see if she can meet you down the street.
0: Did PD interrupt?
1: Ever.
2: This call, please. 1503 Esther Street. Good night, thank you. Thank you. I'll show you responding. 209.
3: They're going to get there long before you guys. They're almost up to W Street now on 39.
4: I'm not going to get you. I'm going to get you. I'm going to get you. I'm going to get you. I'm going to get you. I'm going to get you. I'm going to get you. I'm going to get you.

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Priority 5, engine 1, fire public assist for EMS, 1503 Esther Street, unit 206, map page 2127.

0: Venture Freight 3, your patient is outside now. She's on foot walking towards Y Street. Police are arriving in the area. Please come in.
1: Hi. 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
1: Hello, are you good?
0: We are clear with Novation. He's just remaining with the police in custody.
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0: Unit requesting, southwest is right for ED, green for everything else, Salmon Creek is green across the board.
1: Okay.

0: dispatch just confirmed he's in red for the ED for Southwest.
1: You're requesting AFIR. Southwest is red for ED, green for everything else. Salmon Creek is green across the board.
2: Yeah.

0: 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Priority 2, engine 41, medic 41, assault 3905 Evergreen Way. 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
1: Yes, I'm at 1625. Can you have the early time on cell phone and I'm ready for the number?
2: Go ahead.
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1: This is 41. We're just clearing on our other call up here. We can take that one on 39th and Evergreen, unless you guys are almost there. That's a negative. We're right by the Safeway in Camas. Yeah, you guys can cancel on 1041. Or engine 43, continue. Engine 41, copy. Thank you.

0: Engine 43, Medic 41, radio crash on stage. Sounds like there's a party going on at this residence, and parties are separated now. Victim is outside, and Washougal's tied up. We're trying to get Camus that way.
1: Medic 41 will be staging.
2: 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We'll be staging.

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0: Is 1676 and heavy is taken out of the EV there at Channel Creek, please come in at room number 1010. Clear to Woodland Care Center 3104 Street, room 103, CPR's transport, patient needs, stretcher, OT, 2 liters of EVS, please.
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0: Medic 1630, this is code 3 for abdominal pain, northeast 68th Street, northeast 170.
1: Abdominal pain, northeast 68th Street and northeast 17th Avenue. Priority 3, squad 61. Abdominal pain, northeast 68th Street and northeast 17th Avenue. Map page 2111.

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0: 16, 26, 45, 95.
1: 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You guys are good to log in. Let me know when you're ready, Purple.

0: Good morning, dispatch. This is Medic 1626, checking out the 595. We'll let you know when we're ready to go.
1: Police in the 595. Good morning. You are good to log in. Let me know when you're ready for a post.

0: 3, unknown problem, northeast St. James Road, St. John's Road, northeast 8H Street.
1: Seven, unknown problem, northeast St. John's Road and northeast 88th Street. Priority 2, engine 7. Unknown problem, northeast St. John's Road and northeast 88th Street. Map page 2101.

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0: The 1623 engine 7 police have diverted to a different call. Are you still needing them?
1: Correct, I'll be sending you to 7 and ask for now.
0: Copy. Are you guys making contact or are you staging?
1: We'll walk out to the vehicle now.

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0: 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AMR, Engine 7 are clear. 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

0: They're law enforcement, we're out of this.
1: Negative. They got diverted to another call. Engine 8 cleared, saying that the patient's intoxicated.
0: Copy. Yeah, that was engine 7. RV's intoxicated and had just started his car. Looks like he might be driving off. There's no medical need. He denied medical.
2: Can you let me know what direction they're headed, if you can do so safely?
0: Copy,

0: 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Yes.
1: Copy. Confirming clearing or clear to go to the scene.
0: Clearing. Not needed.
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0: 1623, Cedric's heading southbound on St. John's.
1: Avalon, that's not right.
2: Yes, red Chevy pickup.

That is 5023 copy. I'm going to have you guys start for family. Runway 1525, can I get you guys to start code 3 for Southwest, please? We're getting you into dispatch. Coming out of the ED, room number 9. I'll get you notes and stuff when I get them. Runway 1523, flight 8.

1625-25, this is going to be for a 9-day-old baby. He's being for respiratory distress. Needs a stretcher, cardiac monitor. Looks like there's one parent right there. They may have a car seat. You're transporting code 3 to Dornbecker, 9 South Room 6.

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1: 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Priority 3, engine 9, seizure 18115 Southeast 36th Street, map page 1306.
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2: Priority 2, Engine 61, stroke 416 Northwest 87th Street. Priority 2, Engine 61, stroke 416 Northwest 87th Street, map page 2103.

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1: Good morning, Tim Jerky.
0: Good morning. I'll come to you and we'll take out 517.
1: Ready for Team 02, I copy you on the 517. You're ready to log in. Let me know when you're ready for it, folks.

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0: 25, we'll check there's an MVA southbound I-5 just behind this Omaha location. As we're in Portland, I'm not sure if there's anything on the board for it. I'm not sure if you can check with Book to see if there's anything, but I wanted to let you know it looks like there's one occupant that is out and about already.
1: 25, copy. I'll check with the motor dispatcher. Thank you.
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1: Priority 3, truck 63, chest pain, 13816 Northeast Salmon Creek Avenue, Unit 103. Priority 3, truck 63, chest pain, 13816 Northeast Salmon Creek Avenue, Unit 103, map page 3125.
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0: 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Priority 5, Engine 61, Engine 62, Battalion 61, Fire Investigation, 1601 Northeast 156th Street, Map Page 3123.
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1: What's the story on the Party 5 structure fire?
0: 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They can smell smoke. It was a fight. And they just made entry.
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0: Priority 5, engine 42, automated crash alert, 192nd Avenue, entrance to SR-14 eastbound and SR-14 eastbound exit, 1226th Avenue. Priority 5, engine 42, automated crash alert, 192nd Avenue, entrance to SR-14 eastbound and SR-14 eastbound exit, 1226th Avenue. Map page 1309.
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0: 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This is Medic 1605, Big Cruiser in the second of 516.
1: Medic 1605, good morning in the 516. Let me know when you're ready for a post.

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0: Yeah, we've covered from 192nd to Southwest 6 on 14, nothing found. Be clear unless you have any additional.
1: I do not. I'll show you first.
2: Hey, 1625, 34.

401, I'm going to have you get set up to 3-4, please. Medic 16. Medic 16-05, I'm going to have you get set up to Salmon Creek and take up one, pick up one of the ED, please. Coming in room number 8. Staying where we'll go, your private residence in Battleground, 15210 Northeast 298th Street. DRS Transport, patient's ready now. 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
0: that's eight, please. 13, 0, 6, 3,
2: 6, please. 8, South 5, it's a split. David, 8, 8, 5, 5, 1, Frank.
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1: Two on the heavy base head to 3-6, medic 16-0-6 on the heavy base head to 3-2. Medic 16-0-4-4-5,

0: 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Have a good night.
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1: Copy that, dispatch 911.

0: 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Have a good 11.
1: 16-07.

0: 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Can you try again?
1: Are you in the 510?
0: That is affirmative.
1: I don't have anything else on my end that you can do. I would just restart the whole thing.
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1: I have no idea what that means.
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1: Paper. 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
1: 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Option 51 off side one.

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Six 16-7, thank you. I'll show you responding 655.

0: 15-5. Just start making your way back. You guys are pretty far out there. Just let me know when you're getting close to civilization.
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0: 69, crew 1 and 2, 501. 69, good morning. You're good to log in.

0: Priority 4, Squad 61, unknown problem, 12419 Northeast 36th Avenue. Priority 4, Squad 61, unknown problem, 12419 Northeast 36th Avenue, map page 3125.
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Priority 4, engine 64, unknown problem, 12419 Northeast 36th Avenue. Priority 4, engine 64, unknown problem, 12419 Northeast 36th Avenue, map page 3125.

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0: 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Can you show us clear on your end?
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Okay, 7731.

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0: My NBC is down at the moment. Could you show us en route?
1: How you said 34.

Jerry, you froze. 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

Priority 5, engine 43, unknown outside fire situation, 330 19th Street. Priority 5, engine 43, unknown outside fire situation, 330 19th Street, map page 1408.

0: first 3 minutes, huh? Police on this. Sounds like it is a warming fire, but it's on the RP's back patio, so also kind of a trespassing.
1: Receive.

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1: C-1671, number one.
2: 1671.
1: 71. Fire alarm team is requesting an ALS unit. We're on scene assisting, but they're going to give them 3 minutes.
2: That's going to be you, code 1, 18905 Northeast 121st Court in Battleground. It was code 1 for a 6%.
0: Thank
2: you, 16-7, responding 750. Can you let me know when you're parked, please?
3: Right here. Hold here.

0: Thanks. Very good. What a mark.
1: I'm going to put you out for your lunch. Your coverage is there. 751.
0: All right, thank you.

0: 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Southfield 532, Charles Mary Thomas 7570.
1: Southfield 533.

0: referrals. Tom 44 stopped out with abandoned South 205 at 18th Street. His eyes was a flatbed trailer with a pickup with no plate on the pickup. Trailer plate returns to a camp trailer, not a flatbed trailer.
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0: I need to target you for Southwest for a ready now ALS. ER 37 going to Kaiser Westside to third floor.
1: Okay.
0: 16, I think you will show you responding. 806.

0: 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Good morning.
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0: All units on the search for are going to be going in service. 19 Adams 6 is going to remain on scene to continue the investigation. Off 51 is clear. 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
4: 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Reason for the stop was speed 83 and 60.
2: 677 still rolling, speed 80, reason for stop, speed 83, 816.
5: 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Your coverage is there. I got you out. It's 8:17.

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0: 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What would you like us?
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Map page 3136. Squad 5, Fall, 9317 Northeast 86th Street. Priority 3, Squad 5, Fall, 9317 Northeast 86th Street. Map page 2204.

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0: 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Speaking to me, what I copy. You arrived there, still responding.

0: 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Priority 2, Engine 64, Ball 201, Northwest 78th Street, Unit 105, at Clearwater Springs Assisted Living. 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
3: Engine 62, fall, 2717, Northwest Madrona Street. Priority 4, engine 62, fall, 2717, Northwest Madrona Street. Map page 2104.

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Priority 2, engine 4, hemorrhage or laceration, 16408 Northeast 72nd Circle, map page 2212.

1672, code 16, person 707, West 13th, West 13th Street. 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

0: 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Just for 5, 2, 3.
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3: Thank you, copy. Thank you so much.

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1: So, just verify that WSB is out of Ontario.
0: Right, out of Ontario. You weren't sure if it was Illinois, so I want to make sure.
1: BCI Ontario, what type of car does that come back to you? A 2015 on the Odyssey.
0: 366, 852.

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0: 366-8224.
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Meg 16-4, Surfer 3-6. 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

0: Priority 2, Engine 43, Engine 41, Medic 41, Battalion 91, Traffic Accident, Southeast 357th Avenue and Southeast Vernon Road. Priority 2, Engine 43, Engine 41, Medic 41, Battalion 91, Traffic Accident, Southeast 357th Avenue and Southeast Vernon Road, Map Page 2434.
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0: are out. I copy. 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It's a single car. 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

0: single vehicle on its side. Looks like everyone's out. I'll be command and investigating.
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2: Battalion 91, Ranger 43.
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2: 3-6-6-9-26. 4 status? Well, I still need you to continue in for an assessment. All the other units can quit.
3: 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We're ready.
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0: You're coming from Battalion 91. Do we have law enforcement?
1: The call. I don't know that they're well yet. They had asked if you could advise on the injuries that we got on scene.
2: The vehicle's off the roadway, but it is still similar.

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I'll let you know which one you're going to get as soon as they code.

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0: 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I'll let you know.
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1: Do you bring me windshield cutters, please?
2: 5, hemorrhage or laceration, 3020 Northeast 62nd Avenue, Unit 102. Priority 2, engine 5, hemorrhage or laceration, 3020 Northeast 62nd Avenue, Unit 102, map page 2219.

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0: 1610, we're going to clear. 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
0: That's negative. We were able to locate them. They had no medical needs.
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0: 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Medic 1611, code 3 MDA, Columbia Street and West Evergreen Boulevard.
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1: 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Do you want us to continue code 3?
0: No, but that's fine. Code 1 is fine if that's what they're requesting.
1: 11 copy.

0: 3 and 4 ready to go. Where would you like us?
1: Incident, North 205 took exit 28, now right on Chakalov. RP is still being followed by the vehicle. Suspect vehicle, white GMC SUV, Washington plate, William Adams, 046. 46. RP is in a black Prius.
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0: I'm going to put you guys out for your lead. 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If I get some, I will send it that way. It's 9-4.
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0: 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Are you parked? I'm going to put you guys out for your lunch. It's 9:55.
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0: 26262-3, unknown problem. 14007 Northeast 10th Avenue, Trader Joe's in Salmon Creek.
1: RP2, truck 63, unknown problem. 14007 Northeast 10th Avenue, at Trader Joe's. Priority 2, truck 63, unknown problem. 14007 Northeast 10th Avenue, at Trader Joe's. Map page 3123.

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0: 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Engine 64. Engine 6. Truck 1. Truck 63. Squad 1. Battalion 1. House fire. 3515 East 4th Lane Boulevard. At Town Pump. Priority 1. Engine 2. Engine 1. Engine 64. Engine 6. Truck 1. Truck 63. Squad 1. Battalion 1. House fire. 3515 East 4th Lane Boulevard. At Town Pump. Map page 2124.
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0: 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Engine 63. Chest pain. 3705 Northeast 80th Street. Map page 2101.
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1: Priority 2, Engine 7. Hemorrhage or laceration, 3018 Northeast 94th Way. Priority 2, Engine 7. Hemorrhage or laceration, 3018 Northeast 94th Way. Map page 2101.

0: 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Unknown outside fire situation. 6501 Southeast Beach Drive at Wintler Park. Priority 5, engine 8. Unknown outside fire situation. 6501 Southeast Beach Drive at Wintler Park. Map page 2231.
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0: 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Priority 5, engine 41, battalion 41, residential fire alarm, 2675 North 48th Avenue, map page 2335.
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3: Disregard, we've made access to the house.
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1: Go ahead.
2: Yeah, we need access to the garage, but the van door is going into the actual house. It's locked. Do not see any signs of fire. We're not going to be able to reset the system unless we can get into the main structure.
1: Neighbor doesn't have that.
3: There's no neighbor out here. Do you know the address of the neighbor?
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1: 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I just lost your coverage. I will make some adjustments. It's 10:35. 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

0: 15-13-13, code 3, seizure, 13900, Northeast 20th Avenue. Medic 16-4, pre-alert 5210, Northwest Harney Street.
1: Engine 62, seizure, 13900 Northeast 20th Avenue. Priority 2, engine 62, seizure, 13900 Northeast 20th Avenue. Map page 3123.

Priority 4, engine 64, unknown problem, Northeast 20th Avenue and Northeast 139th Street. Priority 4, engine 64, unknown problem, Northeast 20th Avenue and Northeast 139th Street, map page 3123.

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0: 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Priority 3, engine 64, hemorrhage or laceration, 5210 Northwest Harney Street, map page 2115.
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0: 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I have a 11:30 pickup at Brookfield in Battleground. It's a one-way trip to the dialysis clinic in Battleground.

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0: Medic 16934.
2: 16-9-0.
3: Six person, 7514 Northeast 13th Avenue. Priority 3, engine 64. Six person, 7514 Northeast 13th Avenue. Map page 2111.
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0: 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Reports of vehicle turning around due to construction, South 5 to State Route 502.
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Priority 2, Engine 10, Caesar, 600 Southeast 177th Avenue, Unit 231, at the reserve at Columbia Tech. 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

0: They're saying the patient with approximately 250 and is wedged up against the bathroom door. The RP is unable to open the door on her own.
1: 10-5.

Vancouver Patrol is allowing traffic hazard on 5 exit 7, blue Audi passenger car. Wheel well is coming apart and falling off people.

0: 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You can stand down and continue for 3-4.
1: This is Medic 16-04, code on plus 1 to the
0: Southwest. 16-4 to Southwest, 11-10.
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1: 1130, Brookfield in Battle Brown. I don't have a room number. Going to the dialysis clinic on Southwest 15th Avenue. Just a one-way trip. It will be a return later on.
0: Responding.
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1: 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Bye bye. 70 copy, Sarah. This is Roger,
2: that's 62 US at 1600.
0: Somebody
2: got a copy, but other unit was covered.
0: Copy clear with a refusal. I am going to start you for 45 Alpha.

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1: 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I need to turn you around for a feeler, 508 Northwest, 83rd Street.

0: 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Priority 2, engine 41, medic 41, fall 2221G Street. Map page 1408.
1: Responding in 1120.
0: 6 person, 508 Northwest 83rd Street. Priority 2, engine 64. 6 person, 508 Northwest 83rd Street. Map page 2103.

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3: Priority 3, engine 33, battalion 31, traffic accident, 22314 Northeast 182nd Avenue. Priority 3, engine 33, battalion 31, traffic accident, 22314 Northeast 182nd Avenue, map page 4331.

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They're advised when you know when they're drunk.

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0: 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You're at 18 minutes. I may need to pull you. I'm getting a West Side call. 5220 Northeast Hazeldale Avenue. I'll let you know. Code 3, unconscious, 9317, Northeast 86th Street, number 109 at Bonaventure.
1: Northeast 86th Street, Unit 109. Priority 1, Squad 5, unconscious or fainting episode, 9317, Northeast 86th Street, Unit 109, map page 2204.
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0: 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Code 3, chest pain, 5220 Northeast Hazeldale Avenue.
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2: We're at the Safeway right here by Salmon Creek.
3: 63, we copy. We'll go ahead and take that call. Fire comment 63, can you show us responding to 5220?
2: I copy.
4: Fire comment 63.
2: Fire
4: Seat of Paracom. Two, number 43. I'm going to go see page 6, not something to
2: see. Sorry, Medic 43 is very static. 10-9.
0: Three, 3-6.
3: Can you repeat?
2: Yeah, it looks like they were staged about 2 or 3 minutes ago. I want to know when we got a response time.
3: Copy, clear.
0: Eleven, copy. 11, thank you.

0: 16-16, the crews are here checking out the 519. We'll be ready to go in a couple minutes.
1: 16-16. Five, truck, five, public assist, 1311 Northeast 43rd Street, map page 2114.

0: Park Convention 33. In case they decide to cancel, just let me know so I can advise them on tow and all that stuff.
1: Hi, Captain. 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
0: Negative, not blocking, and other than the vehicle, no property name.
1: Okay, copy that.
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0: If there was a prayer, it didn't come through on the radio, but where are we at now?
1: It wasn't a prayer, it's just coding, my voice tape, but maybe my headset is.

0: 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Yep.
1: Sixteen one six, 7 3 2.

0: Sorry, Conrad, is there anything?
1: Go ahead.
0: Do we have an ETA on trip? Vancouver 366 status.
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0: 366-741.
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1: With what I think is a fender in the construction zone, South 5,

registration. And Charles for the 72837 and then a watch. Actually a second holding plate. The person is Charles Edward Boyd, 72837.

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1: 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Priority 2, engine 8, breathing problems, 12211 Northeast 10th Street. Priority 2, engine 8, breathing problems, 12211 Northeast 10th Street, map page 2227.

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Priority 3, Squad 6, Fall, 2205 Northeast 138th Avenue, at McKenzie Stadium. 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

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Priority 2, Engine 9, unknown problem, 405 Southeast 131st Avenue at McDonald's. Map page 2234.

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2: Southwest, 12 o'clock. Yeah.

0: Medic 16-7, Failure 13326, Northeast 39th Street.
1: Oh, okay.
2: Recon 4347.

1673, code 1 abdominal pain, 13326 Northeast 39th Street. Responding 1205, medic 1616 16, 16, 16, 16, 16, 16, 16, 16, 16, 16, 16, 16, 16, 16, 16, 16, 16, 16, 16, 16, 16, 16, 16, 16, 16, 16, 16, 16, 16, 16, 16, 16, 16, 16, 16, 16, 16, 16, 16, 16, 16, 16, 16, 16, 16, 16, 16, 16, 16, 16, 16, 16, 16, 16, 16, 16, 16, 16, 16, 16, 16, 16, 16, 16, 16, 16, 16, 16, 16, 16, 16, 16, 16, 16, 16, 16, 16, 16, 16, 16, 16, 16, 16, 16, 16, 16, 16, 16, 16, 16, 16, 16, 16, 16, 16, 16, 16, 16, 16, 16, 16, 16, 16, 16, 16, 16, 16, 16, 16, 16, 16, 16, 16, 16, 16, 16, 16, 16, 16, 16, 16, 16, 16, 16, 16, 16,

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0: 1516-16-16, code 3, MVA, Washington Street and West Mill Plain Boulevard. It looks like I'm getting multiple calls. I'm putting you on the first one that that came in.
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2: 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Priority 3, truck 5, unknown problem, 7107 Northeast Vancouver Mall Drive, at minute mark. Map page 2218.
3: Can you give us an off channel? 100. Copy. This is going to be changed just to a known injury, but we're not sure what type of injuries yet. We're trying to figure that out. And you can have Ops 52, Ops 52 on monitor.
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2: 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It's 1215 and 1616, I have you on scene.
3: 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Thank you.

0: 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Trip 5, go ahead. Can you start us at code 3 ALS ambulance, please? 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

0: 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Okay, copy 6. Not a problem.
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0: 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I'm going to push you out. Your coverage is on the way. It's 12:29.
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1: 16, copy clear with your refusal. Sixteen, three, two.

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I'm going to put you out for that now. It's 12:46.

0: 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Map page 2115.
1: Once this call goes to DLS, I'm just going to have to pull you and want to try again later. Pre-alert 13307 Northwest 48th Avenue, 16 14 14 55 Alpha.

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I'm doing very 1250. 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Go ahead.

0: 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Priority 1, engine 63, unconscious or fainting episode, 13307 Northwest 48th Avenue, map page 3129.
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1: 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Priority 5, engine 64, abdominal pain, 9211 Northeast 15th Avenue, Unit F260, map page 2102.
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1: Truck five.
0: Yeah, I'm not sure if PD is this call still pending for PD, but they can clear the driver was picked up by a family member. We've moved the truck and truck five can clear.
1: I copy. 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

Priority 3, Engine 31, Battalion 31, Traffic Accident, Northeast 199th Street and Northeast 162nd Court. Priority 3, Engine 31, Battalion 31, Traffic Accident, Northeast 199th Street and Northeast 162nd Court, Map Page 3201.

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1: 16-73, copy. 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No, 7, just give me 1 second. Sixteen, 16, 16, 16, 16, 16, 16, 16, 16, 16, 16, 16, 16, 16, 16, 16, 16, 16, 16, 16, 16, 16, 16, 16, 16, 16, 16, 16, 16, 16, 16, 16, 16, 16, 16, 16, 16, 16, 16, 16, 16, 16, 16, 16, 16, 16, 16, 16, 16, 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16, 16, 16, 16, 16, 16, 16, 16, 16, 16, 16, 16, 16, 16, 16, 16, 16, 16, 16, 16, 16, 16, 16, 16, 16, 16, 16, 16,

0: through. We've been at destination for about, I would say, 8 minutes.
1: 1673, copy. 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No, 7, just give me 1 second. Sixteen, 16, 16, 16, 16, 16, 16, 16, 16, 16, 16, 16, 16, 16, 16, 16, 16, 16, 16, 16, 16, 16, 16, 16, 16, 16, 16, 16, 16, 16, 16, 16, 16, 16, 16, 16, 16, 16, 16, 16, 16, 16, 16, 16, 16, 16, 16, 16, 16, 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

0: 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I'm going to start you for 4-0. 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
0: Yeah, we've arrived here with AMR. We'll be blocking the eastbound lane of 199th. I'll get you an address here shortly.
1: I copy.
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1: 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Legacy is in the green with the exception of Stimmy is at 3 hours 18.
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3: 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Engineer was going to be clear with BGPD remaining.
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1: Hi.
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1: Holly Park, I copy. 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
0: 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She has a heat sensitive.
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3: 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Thank you so much.
2: 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Medic 1626-26, I need to start 2+3 for a fainting, 1000 East 4th Street in La Center at Holly Park. I didn't need to put that on you.

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1429, three alert, 2529 Northeast 139th Street, Vancouver Clinic in Salmon Creek. 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
1: Enemy.
0: Yeah, I need a fire marshal to give me a call on my cell.
1: Roger.
0: Yeah, the number is 360-921-8583.
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1: What kind of destination?
2: Yeah, we're with it.
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You are sitting at 25 minutes. I'm getting a free alert. 6105 Northeast 114th Avenue at Walgreens. I'll let you know if I need to pull you. Thank you. 1610 36.

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1: 816-70, just southwest 13:49. 16-13-13, pointing at 27 minutes, code 3 fainting at Walgreens, 6105 Northeast 114th Avenue. 114th Avenue.
2: At Walgreens. Priority 3, engine 4, unconscious or fainting episode, 6105 Northeast 114th Avenue, at Walgreens, map page 2210.

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0: 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I copy you're ready. I'm going to have you post 55 Alpha.
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Priority 3, Engine 91, Medic 42, Psychiatric 22505 Northeast 28th Street, Map Page 2321.

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2: 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Inside gas smell 3105 Northeast 141st Avenue. 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
1: Option 51, since we're the only unit responding on this, if we decide to add, we'll get the optional then.
0: Yeah, I don't know why it reassigned you guys, I'm sorry. I thought it was just you and I canceled it, but I didn't catch that it reassigned it again.
1: No, just you. Thank you very much.
0: You're welcome.

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1: Medic 16-9, Stone Creek 1406. Medic 16-10, I think you can stand down. It looks like this is being canceled.
2: 16-10, copy, stand down. It's not true, it's just a little bit,
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0: Trap 63 on that. Orders at 141st.
1: I copy, and in auto assign and off, but I closed it. 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
0: Could I get another unit to Holly Park? Female. 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
3: 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Priority 5, engine 64. 6 person, 8501 Northeast 28th Place, map page 2102.

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1: Priority 2, engine 61, unconscious or fainting episode, 9312 Northeast 5th Avenue, at Coles. Priority 2, engine 61, unconscious or fainting episode, 9312 Northeast 5th Avenue, at Coles. Map page 2103.
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0: 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We're going to wait on Northwest Natural. You guys clear.
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0: there was clear trouble in that one. I'll be around 6 degrees.
1: Truck 63, 25 minutes.
2: It's green, north side of me. And white Kia SUV flatfire took 99th Street. It's a eastbound, but is it?
3: Priority 4, Squad 35, unknown problem, 309 Northeast 1st Avenue, Unit 106, at St. Helens Manor. Priority 4, Squad 35, unknown problem, 309 Northeast 1st Avenue, Unit 106, at St. Helens Manor, map page 4235.

0: Priority 2, engine 1, truck 1, battalion 1, traffic accident, Washington Street and West Mill Plain Boulevard. Priority 2, engine 1, truck 1, battalion 1, traffic accident, Washington Street and West Mill Plain Boulevard. Map page 2127.
1: Six on two. Looks like this guy lost his drive arm.
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3: South, T South, please.
2: T South, green across the board. 1435. 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
4: Affirmative, looks like a correction put in there, two vehicles, not a pedestrian involved, just two cars. 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
5: Engine 1, Battalion 1. I'm going to clear from this unless you think you need me. 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
1: Yeah, 1602, engine 23. AC current hasn't been reassigned. Can you make your way back this way? Receive, turn around, we'll be back shortly.
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0: 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I need to start you for an BLS ready now at Salmon Creek, ER 26, going to Kaiser Westside to the ER.
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1: Yep.
0: 1610 responding, 1500.
2: Unknown problem. 7904 Northeast 6th Avenue. Map page 2103. Northeast 192nd Avenue. Priority 2. Engine 10. Traumatic injury. 900 Northeast 192nd Avenue. Map page 2330.

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2: 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Commercial fire alarm, 11311, Northeast 119th Street, at Prairie High School. Map page
0: 3234. 7, Coast Street, Ball, Northeast 42nd Street, Northeast 166th Avenue. 1618-18, code 36 person, 2011 Brand Road, number 58.
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1: Vancouver Wildlife 71 status.
0: Second Street and Northeast 166th Avenue. Priority 7. Engine 4. Fall. Northeast 42nd Street and Northeast 166th Avenue. Map page 2213.

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1: 1675, I am going to start you for a 1530 at Southwest. This is going to be off the floor 210, bed 1, going to Vancouver Specialty.

0: engine to America.
1: Delta 14.
0: I'm going to try to get you guys a lunch. I will get you covered as soon as I can. It's 15:15.
1: Okay, copy. Thank you.
0: You're welcome.
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1: Engine 4, go ahead.
0: Yeah, so does this seem more like a lost person than it does a, like an injured person or a medical call?
1: Engine 4, it sounds like your patient was found down on the ground next to her walker with her unable to relay historically how she got there.
2: Okay, copy that. Yeah, unfortunately, I don't know which came first, if she lost her memory after that, or if that caused her to fall. Unfortunately, just not sure.
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0: 있는 얘기라서요. 진짜 친구야.
1: 16-15-15 and 16-7, were you staged by fire?
0: Staged by fire.
1: Copy.
2: Do you have any control on me?
0: Yeah,
1: 16-7 on scene for 220. Was there another unit attempting?
0: 16-19.
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1: Copy. Sixteen, fifteen, one, five, four, five.

0: Priority 5, engine 9, residential fire alarm, 3805 Southeast 182nd Court. Priority 5, engine 9, residential fire alarm, 3805 Southeast 182nd Court. Priority 3, engine 61, engine 64, fuel spill, 9200 I-5 northbound, at I-5 northbound, south of Northeast 99th Street. Priority 3, engine 61, engine 64, fuel spill, 9200 I-5 northbound, at I-5 northbound, south of Northeast 99th Street. Map page 2103.
1: Be clear.
0: Priority 5, engine 63, investigation assist, Northeast 139th Street and Northeast 23rd Avenue. Priority 5, engine 63, investigation assist, Northeast 139th Street and Northeast 23rd Avenue, map page 3123.
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1: Sounds like it was testing a smoke detector, but you say you gave the wrong password. 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
1: Thank you.
0: Yeah, they're on ops 51.
1: Thank you, thank you. Going to be out with 11-9-6.

0: 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Go ahead.
1: Yeah, now can I issue an MVC clearing this call? AMR is going to go follow up the repair facility, but can you force me to clear this call?
0: Be clear now.
2: That worked. Thank you.

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Medic 1611, a pre-alert 8505 Northeast 15th Avenue. 1611, that is 8505 Northeast 15th Street.

0: 1201 Southwest Indeed, address seems to be a bad address, there's nothing here. I'll see an address at 1201 Northwest 10th Street that we could check. The GPS coordinates are out in the middle of a green space. Do you have any additional reason you should have?
1: Eleven code 3, reading problem, 8505 Northeast 15th Street.
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1: Medic 1611, if you're responding, can you push your button, please?
3: We have some medical calls there over the last 2 years.
0: We'll do that for our last check and bye.
3: I'm happy.

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0: This is Charles, Mary Nora, 5138. He has a towing route. I'm going to be standing by. He's on the left side.
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0: Well, we had somebody calling to the station, said there's a fire in the tree. I sure was coming out and they're mentioning the brush fire.
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1: 16, 19, 3, 2.
0: 16, 3, 2. Just not trying to see you on the
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0: Okay, thank you.
1: Medic 16-15-15. 15, I'm going to put you guys out for your lunch, your coverage is there, it's 15-46.
0: Sure, okay, thank you.
1: You're welcome.

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We're going to clear. If you have anything else for us, you can just ask.

0: Priority 3, Squad 5, unknown problem, Northeast Andreessen Road and Northeast 40th Street. Priority 3, Squad 5, unknown problem, Northeast Andreessen Road and Northeast 40th Street, map page 2218.
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0: Affirmative. We've arrived. We've got a small intermittent fire. There is some fire up the trees. It's been contained in units. We route. We can clear control 8. We'll come back up on fire call.
1: Copy. Arrived at a small intermittent fire. Some fire in the trees. Continue the assignment and going back to fire call. Control 8 to be clear, 1552.
2: I just want to make sure you guys see that this call is out of range, not Southwest.
3: 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Just put a response to the air.
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0: 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Where would you like us?
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Thank you, Realer, 18111 Southeast 22nd Street.

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1: 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Medic 161414, pre-alert, 9913, Northeast 148th Street.
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1: Northeast 148th Street. Priority 3, engine 31, psychiatric, 9913 Northeast 148th Street. Map page 3221.

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1: Incoming lights. Yes, 101.
0: 16, I need to start you for the motocross. They have a patient they need to transport, so I need you to be on standby there while they're doing that.
1: Which one is the name of?
0: 16-18 responding, 1600.
2: Both left and level 5 for a trailing unknown passenger.
1: Yeah.

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1: 1196 ETO, 16.

Cook Control, two car, non-entry collision, East 500, Gurr. One of the drivers standing by. Correction, both drivers standing by in front of Dave Barn Grill.

Hi, calling Medi 611. Just gonna be thinking nearby, or did you want us to have the person stay at the same place?

0: Viacom, that was Medic 1617.
1: Okay, Medic 1617. I'm okay. Okay, so this is actually Chase. This is Fire on Scene requesting you.
2: Again? Looks like you're going to be just east of Andreessen on 40th.

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0: Priority 2, engine 64, unknown problem, Northeast 78th Street and Northeast 13th Avenue. Priority 2, engine 64, unknown problem, Northeast 78th Street and Northeast 13th Avenue, map page 2102.
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0: that, you guys can clear, AMR cleared us. They're going to transport their cooperative and get resources to the hospital. 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
1: Yes, I'm in copies. 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
2: And Units 40th and Andreessen, there is a call already waiting for VPD. They're just not available yet.
0: Yeah, I'll do that.

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1: 13 on
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0: whatever, you might want to relay to county. He has a lot of personal belongings that's partially blocking the southbound side of 13th Avenue. I don't know if they want to respond or not.
1: I'm sorry.

0: 精神的深刻的在在在在在在
1: 69
2: Southwest. 69 Southwest. 69 Southwest. 69 Southwest. 69 Southwest. 69 Southwest. 69 Southwest. 69 Southwest. 69 Southwest. 69 Southwest. 69 Southwest. 69 Southwest. 69 Southwest. 69 Southwest. 69 Southwest. 69 Southwest. 69 Southwest. 69 Southwest. 69 Southwest. 69 Southwest. 69 Southwest. 69 Southwest. 69 Southwest. 69 Southwest. 69 Southwest. 69 Southwest. 69 Southwest. 69 Southwest. 69 Southwest. 69 Southwest. 69 Southwest. 69 Southwest. 69 Southwest. 69 Southwest. 69 Southwest. 69 Southwest. 69 Southwest. 69 Southwest. 69 Southwest. 69 Southwest. 69 Southwest. 69 Southwest. 69 Southwest. 69 Southwest. 69 Southwest. 69 Southwest. 69 South

0: 16-17, that was really broken. Were you clear with fire routine and a refusal?
1: That's correct. 16-17-1-7. We're going to be clear with the fire screening refusal.
0: Copy, thank you.

Priority 3, Squad 31, Battalion 31, traffic accident, Northeast 139th Street and Northeast 182nd Avenue. Priority 3, Squad 31, Battalion 31, traffic accident, Northeast 139th Street and Northeast 182nd Avenue, map page 3330.

Luke Kildradic, age 14, Leaser, Green Kia, Oregon, 81896. Gun vehicles on off-road checking.

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1: Go ahead.
0: Yeah, you say that vehicle was smoking? Like, is it active fire or just...
1: No active fire, more smoking, like it was just in a crash and it's letting off the smoke, but it was not on fire. For the call taker.
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0: correct. What's your ETA for the event?
1: 10 minutes left.

Dispatch A1675, we're clear from our call. They're on their boat trailer, systems route, and on ET.

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2: 1612, copy. 816 7575. I need to start you back for Southwest for a 1630 out of the tower, 8127, going to Southeast Ellsworth Road.
3: At 1. Truck off the south side of the road, partially blocky. Here we have people out, will be investigating and wondering if you can get in there.
2: Copy, you took anyone, one truck off the side of the road, partially blocking people around it. You are commanded by the 816-23.

0: Medic 1612, 36. Come in, go ahead.
1: This is a non-injury accident. They were wanting the person to call them a tow truck, not 911. You can clear all the units.
2: I'm trying to back up.
0: I got me, Medic 1615.
3: Traffic left, cancel.
0: I put you guys out for your lunch. Your coverage is on the way. It's 1524.
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0: You're welcome.
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5: It's just over the fog line. Their discretion. Trucks on all fours. I got a license plate when you're ready.
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0: Thank you.
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0: 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Male appeared to be drinking on the boat ramp prior. Also appeared to be having a hard time backing up the pickup.
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0: vehicles. 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
1: Hello.
0: Present 3, thank you, 16 minutes.

0: to about the south of exit 16, left shoulder, male, wearing jeans, and gestures walking southbound.
1: Exit 16.
2: 16, 17, 1, 7, Aprilia, 11806, Northeast 122nd Avenue, Adarina was covered.

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0: 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Code 3, altered LOC, 5500 Northeast 4th Plain Boulevard, Medic 16-9. Code 3, assault, 12406 Northeast 81st Street, Medic 1620, pre-alert 7320 Northeast 61st Avenue.
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3: Four 06 Northeast 81st Street. Priority 3, engine 4, assault 12406 Northeast 81st Street, map page 2203.
0: 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And 1672, was that you, clear?
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1: I'm not sure. I'm not sure. I'm not sure. I'm not sure. I'm not sure. I'm not sure. I'm not sure. I'm not sure. I'm not sure. I'm not sure. I'm not sure. I'm not sure. I'm not sure. I'm not sure. I'm not sure. I'm not sure. I'm not sure. I'm not sure. I'm not sure. I'm not sure. I'm not sure. I'm not sure. I'm not sure. I'm not sure. I'm not sure. I'm not sure. I'm not sure. I'm not sure. I'm not sure. I'm not sure. I'm not sure. I'm not sure. I'm not sure. I'm not sure. I'm not sure. I'm not sure. I'm not sure. I'm not sure. I'm not sure. I'm not sure. I'm not sure. I'm not sure. I'm not sure. I'm not sure. I'm not sure. I'm not sure. I'm not sure. I'm not sure. I'm not sure. I'm not sure. I'm not sure. I'm not sure. I'm not sure. I'm not sure.

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